0: Communicate, Palm Range 2-1.
1: Cap 2-1. Yes, responding to 300 South Committee Street, apartment 203, responding to a 74-year-old female, conscious and breathing, history of cancer, and why she's having stomach pain at this time. No additional. Correction, just have a diagnosis, aortic aneurysm.

ELS-32, Eno Fire, 6101, Colmilla Road, at ERSP Officino River. 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Jones Homestead Road. Ops 1. Time of 2010.

It's Route 2, Coal Mill Road. It's going to be 29-year-old male, conscious of breathing, who feels faint. Says he's about 3 to 4 miles away from the car on the yellow-white trail. He thinks he went in at the Pleasant Green at Trailhead. He is possibly near the Kodiak Walk. He does have a night lamp he can turn on to assist with locating him.

Houston Route 2, Cole Mill Road, per rapid SOS, the caller was plotting near the Cedar Creek lift station close to the Eno River.

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0: 623 from command. Is there room to get the Polaris all the way down there?
1: No, the farthest Polaris can make it would be the end of the list station. That's a little less than halfway.
0: Okay, we'll go ahead and send them down to stage, and if the subject can walk out, all the better.
1: Copy, we'll keep you posted.

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Should be in building 1, apartment 1223, building 1, apartment 1223. She's also complaining of heart pains, nausea, and chest pain.

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1: Do you have a patient update or any needs from us?
2: 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We're taking out a 12 lead at the moment. Go for GCS-15. Getting some oral fluids on board.
1: Let us know if you need us to bring you anything.
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0: 623 for command. Hey, I've sent you a link to your cellular phone. If you can just open it and allow location sharing so we can see exactly where you guys are at, please.
1: Copy, just got it.
0: Also, just 1014. We got the Polaris and plenty of people up here, but if we need to use the Polaris, we're going to have to cut your lock.
1: And for the city of Dernlot, you guys can cut it if you want.

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Cross streets Caswell Road in Somerset Drive. Ops 1. Timeout 2103. New Hope Fire. 3710, Randolph Road. Breathing problem. Cross streets Pickett Road in Haven Drive. Ops 1. Timeout 2103. Medic 4, Orange Grove Fire. 3516, Borland Road. Breathing problem. Cross streets Orange Grove Road and Juniper Road. Ops 1. Timeout 2104. Medic 1, move up to EMS South.

4 and 503. Respond to a 91-year-old male, conscious and breathing, who's having hiccups. Is preventing him from sleeping, unable to stop with a shortness of breath. He was taken to the hospital for a bowel blockage yesterday.

0: medical alarm. 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It's room 423, room 423. The lockbox code, infant notes. She also has a stroke history.
1: Looking at powerful and some electrical work with a fence around it. I don't see another trail or any other trail around it. Can you advise further?
2: Yeah. State Park 623 advised that that's probably about as far as you can make it. So just stage right there unless something happens with them and they really need you out there.
1: Careful.

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2: on scene of Portland Road at
1: 2112. Patience from command, can you please add to the notes that this subject is currently walking out at this time?
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1: I see that we just got dispatched to another call. Go ahead and put that on Ops 3 as well, please.

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0: You can clear me from the first call and show me en route.
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1: If I've shown you around at 2119.

0: Medic 1 and 305, we responded to a 23-year-old male, consciousness and breathing status unknown. Caller stated that the neighbor borrowed side-by-side. The neighbor flipped the side-by-side while under the influence. Asked that the neighbors helped flip the side-by-side back over. We do have deputies en route.
1: .381 copies. Just verifying, they do have the side-by-side off the patient at the moment.
0: That is affirmative.
2: Honor, just continue in 81, then.
1: Copy that.
0: .381, are you also en route to Yates Road?
1: That's correct, 381's around.

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1: Medic 6.
0: We're going to be en route to County Garage. We are still available at this time.
1: Medic 6 copy.

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2: 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Cross streets North Columbia Street and Henderson Street. Ops 1. Timeout 21-24.

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1: 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Medic 5, move up to EMS Station 5.

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1: 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A homeless female was asking a caller to call EMS for a headache. We also have law enforcement en route as well.
2: Charlie, 3 communications.
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0: Who advised the subject left the scene? There's a patient, wing clear.
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0: 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Timeout 2131. 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Ops 1. Timeout 2131. 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
1: The 2132, 74-year-old female, conscious of breathing, who fell from the bed to the floor. She's on IV infusion. They're requesting a sound approach. She was about 228 pounds.

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1: Tower Ranger 1 Zero, 2132. Carver Engine 1, you're spawned by a 77-year-old male, conscious of breathing, colored by the resident, has a change in his mental status. Patient's disoriented, having trouble answering questions, usually knows the answer to.
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1: 1254, 2132. 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
0: Seventy-seven-year-old man, conscious, water breathing. Four aggressors, 151 over 65, pulse 81, SGO2 is 95%, blood glucose is 84. He is pulling out of his wheelchair, but he's on energy, he's not complaining of anything. Staff says that he's not responding like he normally does, but he's PSG-oriented based on our questions.
3: Thank you, sir. For still about 10 minutes out, but we'll see you soon.
4: Move up to EMS South.

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They are not injured. Advised that they will try to unlock the door, but is currently locked with no exterior key or code.

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Sick person. Cross streets Milliken Road and Morrow Mill Road. Ops 1. Timeout 2158.

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1: 72, engine 33, battalion 4 at 2210, point of activation, showing a hallway smoke detector. Hasn't they left a message with the homeowner?

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4: Good on scene, ma'am. Single story. There's a two-side front alarm evacuation panel. 72 on the investigation half man.
0: 572, copy, command 2213. Mario, Chatham County, 1748.
5: Yeah,
1: this is Chatham County, 1748. Go ahead.
3: We've got an 83-year-old female complaining of trouble breathing. Her PP is 160 over 98, pulse is 102, SpO2 is 96 on one air. She took 3 aspirin 30 minutes prior to our arrival.
1: Ten-four, be advised, we're responding from Pittsburgh. We currently have a 16-16 minute ETA.
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1: Ladder, command from communications.
2: Good.
1: The homeowners called and advised that there is a code to get in and also to disable the alarm. It is in the notes there, so requesting a phone call after you check the area.
2: Copy.

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0: We're able to look through the windows. Everything looks clear. 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
1: Got it. Give me a gas from 33. You can clear all units. Other units with the attention of sensitive.
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Allergic reaction. 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

0: Medic 5, 1120, Hillsboro Road, at MLK Park, Martin Luther King Jr. Park. Breathing problem. Cross Street, Still Street, and James Street. Ops 1. Timeout 2304. Cargo Engine 1, 1120, Hillsboro Road, at MLK Park, Martin Luther King Jr. Park. Breathing problem. Cross Street, Still Street, and James Street. Ops 1. Timeout 2304.
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Sick person. Cross streets Ben Wilson Road and Medlin Oaks Road. Ops 1. Timeout 2352.

0: Chatham County, 1748. Orange County Ops, will we clear UNC? Are we good to clear standby?
1: Chatham County, copy. You're clear. 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
0: And Orange County Ops 1.

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0: 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We just passed Highway Patrol and rolled back, put a car on a truck. 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
0: 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We have 1, 2, 3, 5, and 6 available. They advise that they have their trucks tied up with a large party at this time.
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A known problem. Cross streets West Poplar Avenue and Oleander Road. Ops 1. Timeout 0043.

0: Let it figure out.
1: Medic 2 at 045. Medic 2 on Carbo, Engine 1, responded to a 30-year-old male conscious of breathing who was screaming for help. He's near the pool and the mailboxes. 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We do have Carbo PD on scene.

0: be interrupted and take people bypass. 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
1: Everyone copies the panel. 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
0: 2-4-6.

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1: 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A white Mazda. 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
0: 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You're going to have a patient on that side of the road.
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2: Okay.
0: We're all cleaned up down here. You want us to go ahead and move the truck down?
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Residential fire alarm. Cross streets block Barryway and Countryside Street. Ops 2. Timeout 0325.

0: And 231's around.
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Breathing problem. Cross streets running Cedar Lane. Ops 1. Timeout 0351.

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0: Affirmative. 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
0: Medic 5381. Onto a 73-year-old female conscious of breathing who's having trouble breathing. She is clammy. She does have some type of lung issues. It's going to be the yellow house on the left near the end by the cul-de-sac. But it's already into the driveway to flag you down. The color rise is the patient's breathing sounds wheezy and rattling.

are at the Riverstone Road. 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There are no trees, and her husband will be outside.

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Residential fire alarm. Cross streets Jedi Way and Linnet Drive. Ops 2. Timeout 0414.

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1: 34 and route 416. Point of activation shown the hallway smoke detector. The alarm company advised they attempted to reach the homeowner and left a message.

0: 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Got a two-story residential structure, nothing visible from the exterior. Yeah, let's get.
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Medic 6, New Hope Fire, I-40 East, at 266. Motor vehicle crash with injury. Cross streets exit 266 and entrance 266. Ops 1. Timeout 0503.

Winnipeg 6 and 4 31. Came as an automatic crash notification. Sirius advised it's a Honda vehicle, unknown of the exact type. They did have some problems with the driver, but could not make voice contact.

0: Medic 6 is also in the area attempting to locate.
1: Medic 6 copy at 513.
2: We went from the 266 to the 270.

0: communications. I believe we found the vehicle. We're going down to the 263 to turn around.
1: Medic 6, copy.
2: Point 31, copy, direct.

0: Communications Medic 6, the occupants of the vehicle are not injured. They are denying EMS. Just advise Highway Patrol, possible 1055.
1: Okay, 6, copy.
0: Medic 6 is going to be clear.
1: Medic 6, can you clear 5.1?

0: 431 from communications.
1: Go ahead.
0: Copy, you advise it is a single vehicle accident?
1: That's correct. We're just waiting on highway patrol.

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1: We're notified Highway Patrol of two subjects involved in a collision here on foot walking eastbound towards 266. That could expedite.
0: I realize they're walking eastbound on foot. Copy, we'll update them.

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1: 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They're requesting a silent approach.

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Medic 6, 1160, Martin Luther King Jr. Boulevard. Sick person. Cross streets Timber Hollow Court and Ashley Forest Road. Ops 1. Timeout 0613.

medic 6 respond to a 35-year-old female conscious and breathing who is still sick from yesterday. She has stomach and head pain. 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She does not feel any better and she wants to go back to the hospital.

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1: 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He weighs about 159 pounds.

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He has used his nebulizer with no relief.

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Patient weight is 200 pounds. 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Room C2.

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1: Go ahead.
0: This information, you have Alamance County standing by, and there I'm checking to see if they can send someone.
1: Copy. Can we check with Chatham also?

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1: Good.
0: Copy, Durham did decline. We do have Chatham standing by.
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The 648.

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It's going to be a black Cadillac involved. Call it with third party, checked out with the driver. We could hear the patient crying in the background. The doctor says she hit her head.

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0: 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He had this episode a week ago where his blood pressure spiked to over 237.

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1: 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Going to be waiting for units outside of building 500.

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1: 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Mag 3, engine 33, respond to a 40-year-old male, constant breathing with shortness of breath. He is not responding normally. Positive, this started in the middle of the night.

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0: Medic 1, you're going to be responding to a 75-year-old female, constant breathing. She feels like she will pass out. The caller did provide a blood pressure of 186 over 104 and advised that the door is unlocked.

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One, timeout, 1317.

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Medic 6, Engine 34, 110 Ashley Forest Road, A. Adam, breathing problems, cross street of Martin Luther King Jr. Boulevard, Ops 1, timeout at 11, 14-11.

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Meg 6, engine 34, you're going to be responding to a 66-year-old male, constant breathing, he's having trouble breathing. And the patient does have COPD. He has used a prescribed inhaler and nebulizer as well.

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1: PLS 5, copy en route, 1450. 5, responding to a 34-year-old female, cops in Brina, who possibly broke her leg while trying to jump into a pool. The caller did advise that the patient's ankle has obviously been out of shape. She is still on the ground. She's going to be outside by the pool in the front yard.

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We're responding to a 34-year-old female, got some breathing, who possibly broke her leg trying to jump into the pool. The caller did advise that the patient's ankle has obviously been out of shape. They're going to be outside by the pool in the front yard.

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1: Go ahead for Medic 4.
0: We just got off the phone with the reporting party there advising that another individual was taking the mother to the hospital and that they wanted to cancel.
1: We got you. Copy that. We are now pulling up on scene. I guess we'll check with them.
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ALS 32, New Hope Fire, I-40 eastbound at the 264. Motor vehicle collision with injury. Utilize Ops 4, 4-15-18.

medic to 179 East Franklin Street at the courthouse, Cross Street, North Columbia Street, and Henderson Street. Heat exposure, ops 1, timeout 1523.

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1: 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She's still on the floor, but weighing about 141.
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Correct.

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Utilize off 2 timeout at 1557.

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0: Patterson, if you don't see. Got a four-story sister pleasant. 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
0: You can clear into 33. 72 can handle. Battalion 4, if you'll continue to head on this way. What's your location?
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1: 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Into 33, you copy. 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

0: me go there and copy you around via CAD at 1607. 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I smelled only.
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0: 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Fire.
1: 333, copy en route to the vehicle. 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

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Vehicle fire, utilize ops 3, 1614.

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1: 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I'm on the interstate. I'll get down here and block one.
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What's your location? Ten-9. 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I was going to advise you not get stuck in this traffic and just go back to the station another way. 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

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Heat exposure. Cross streets North Columbia Street and Henderson Street. Utilize Ops 1 at 1631.

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Respond to an unknown age male, conscious status, breathe status unknown. The medical alarm company advised that the subscriber pressed the pendant for their fiance. That their fiance is very weak.

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Has taken their daily meds. Question that you come to the back door.

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0: communications from Medic 4 on primary. Medic 4. You're about to get a few calls in. We just witnessed a accident on 85 North, right before the fork at 163. A vehicle was struck. It's a black SUV. It was a rollover. We are currently en route emergency traffic to assess the scene.
1: Copy, Medic 4, start 216.
0: The 163, is that northbound or south? It is northbound, right before the fork, and it's also on the inside lane.

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0: In or out. Just go ahead and show me on scene too. I'll provide you a thumbs up here in a minute.
1: 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F-14 I-5 northbound, just before the 163. One vehicle collision with injury, rollover. Utilize Ops 3, Ops 3, 1719.
2: Communications and Eflin en route. We've got two vehicles involved, a black SUV and a gray SUV. We currently have two lanes of traffic closed on the...
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0: All right, you've got like four or five vehicles involved. It's going to be before you hit the Dimmitt Bridge. You got one against the outside shoulder. I've got three, four on the outside shoulder, one on the inside shoulder.

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1: Go ahead.
0: Denver Ford to Demicksville Road Bridge, Athens Primary.
1: Yes, sir.

111's on scene. I'll send the I-85 command. Missouri. Duval, you go to the right side with the Jeep overturned. The next engine comes to the left side up against the wall.

0: 204, command. You want me to go ahead and take the outside lane and we just bottleneck them into the two middle lanes?
1: Yeah, that'd be fine. I got a couple troopers I have to move, but we can at least get that one lane going. 33, you're going to have to take a lane with that overturned Jeep.
0: All right, I'm going to go ahead and stop on back behind you, and I'll just grab the cones off my engine and go ahead and divert them in, and we can do the same on that inside lane.
1: All right, as soon as you top the hill, we're right here in this little bottom. You see me.
0: I got you. I'm set up. 204 is on scene.
2: 204, Captain.
3: 204 from 234. You want to commit?
0: Yeah, we got to have you. We got to shut two lanes down.
3: Engine 134 is in route, crew pick.

0: 133, if you're going to take this side, let me grab your phone, and I'll set them up behind me, and you can go on past the vehicle, if that's all right.
1: All right, I'll stop at you. Communication from Medic 4.
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3: Command the 204, as soon as you see Lee working down here, we get this one out of the left-hand side, I can open this side up.

0: 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What lane are we going to have to block?
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1: Is Cisco in behind 133? About 3 or 4 minutes, I hope to have this side opened up on the left. They're on the right side.

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0: Copy. Must come down the right driveway off the main driveway. It's a two-story white house they'll be at. There was a bad cell phone reception, so the line was dropped.

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0: Yeah. Two lanes against the wall. I opened up. We just got two lanes up against the grass. 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

0: Negate engine 34, respond to a 65-year-old male, constant breathing, and having some sharp stomach pains. The caller did advise that the patient was not responding normally, advised that he had too much to drink, and gave him 5 minutes, and she will call back. We're getting law enforcement around as well.
1: Page 34, coffee.

0: Engine 34, law enforcement on scene advising green for fire and EMS. They're saying they don't need law enforcement.
1: Right. Engine 34, copy.
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1: Mark this on scene.
2: He has advised, spoken caller, advised no EMS. Does EMS still need to proceed, or is EMS clear?
0: Negative, it was a miscommunication. The officer meant no law was needed. EMS and fire is still needed.
2: Copy that, thank you.

0: 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Careful, all right. Dodge, 33, go ahead and seize on that, since deputy must.
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0: 310. Engine 31 around at 1751. Units en route to Homestead Road, you're responding to a 58-year-old female, conscious and breathing, who has left side numbness. It's been happening for a few days. A stroke diagnostic test showing partial evidence of stroke. She's going to be parked in front of the 700 building in a gray Nissan Sentra.
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0: We're in the area. Could you give me the car again?
1: It's going to be in a gray Nissan Sentra parked in front of the 700 building.

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0: Do you have the caller on the line? Could you have them stand outside the car? We're having trouble locating them.
1: Copy. We'll give her a call back. We don't have her on the phone right now.
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1: 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Y'all just passed her. She can't walk or get out of the car.
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1: Battalion 2?
0: 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Can you be checking with us, please?
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0: 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Just left a bird at Lexington Road. 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Unknown injuries. This will need an automatic crash notification. Ox 1 at 1918. 1263, go ahead.
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0: 1919.

Hill 64 Cumberland Lynch 1 copying route 1920. It's going to be an automatic crash notification. We could hear what sounded like traffic falling in the background. No voices heard, no sounds of distress. Spotting on Smith Level just north of Lexington Road. There was no answer on callback.

Yes, responding to Smithville Road and Lakeston Road. The fault appears to plot on the east side of the roadway, Smithville Road, between the address of 1625 and 1629.

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0: 1264, self-assigning to an MVC on the corner of Gordon Boulevard and Manning Drive.
1: We do have a report of had law enforcement en route. This is reported to have no injuries. Show you en route 2002. Four, you lost off channel 1, hops 1 for the remainder.